0: like that. I run pace in the play, I'm a sauce like that. Oh god, girl, the other love me like that. Every day, what's the, I'm coming right back.
1: This beat sound fleek, and I'm in move sound fleek. You irresistibly follow the train
0: that I lead.
2: It's really spicy, holy.
0: Cause I got that sauce, sauce on me, side my play. Bass, yeah, me cooking that.

0: shake of the mic, or the lights, or the cam, 3, 2, 1, action.
1: Yeah, but I never knew a guy full like that. I run peace in the play, I'm a song like that. Oh, God, good, oh, they love me like that. Or they won't stop, I'm simming right back.
2: This beat's on fleek, and all my moves are fleek. You can resist the bleed, follow the trend I lead.
1: Cause I got that sauce, sauce on me, serve my plate. Bass, yeah, we cooking that.

0: about it now. It's about to get real out of here.
1: Everybody knows that it's in a trend. Everybody knows that it's in a trend.
2: Out of sight. Set up, right?